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1: It's more than cool, it's mega cool. I'm Shelly. 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

WCFR, we bring the fun, because fun is our middle name. And we'll be everywhere this summer. We'll be at the lake, we'll be at the beach, and we'll be on the trails. 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
1: Say there, Jackson, are you a Hepcat? You a swinger? 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Well, then you'll love the original swing-era classics that I play on Behavior Night. 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

WCFR, we bring the fun, because fun is our middle name. And we'll be everywhere this summer. We'll be at the lake, we'll be at the beach, and we'll be on the trails. Look for our banner and the Wheel of Wow. 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
1: If you long for the Gatsby years, those halcyon days of the jazz age with the speakeasies, bathtub gin, and all-night drives in the flivver, then you will love the original music from the 1920s as I play it on Behavior Night. 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
1: Rain tonight. It could be heavy at times, and we could expect to see some flash flooding here or there. Tonight's low will be around 59. Showers continue into Wednesday. Could be heavy at times with a high near 69. We're expecting 1 to 2 inches possible in some places. Showers continue Wednesday night with a low near 55. Thursday, showers, cloudy with a high near 71. Cloudy on Thursday night with a low near 55. It dries out on Friday, sunny with a high near 78. Clear Friday night with a low near 57. And Saturday, mostly sunny with a high near 81.

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1: Rain tonight. It could be heavy at times, and we could expect to see some flash flooding here or there. Tonight's low will be around 59. Showers continue into Wednesday. Could be heavy at times with a high near 69. We're expecting 1 to 2 inches possible in some places. Showers continue Wednesday night with a low near 55. Thursday, showers, cloudy with a high near 71. Cloudy on Thursday night with a low near 55. It dries out on Friday, sunny with a high near 78. Clear Friday night with a low near 57. And Saturday, mostly sunny with a high near 81.
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And we'll be everywhere this summer. We'll be at the lake, we'll be at the beach, and we'll be on the trails. Look for our banner and the Wheel of Wow. 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
1: Swinging a shot into left center field. Long run back for Scott. He can't get it. And one hops the wall. Long scores. Sagan behind him. Durbin is getting the wave. That's a three-run double.
0: Hear every game this season.
1: Lined on the ground inside the first base bag. That's a two-run hit for Story. It goes all the way to the corner.
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1: Goes to second. 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

We've been thinking about it all winter, and now it's here. 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

0: The Asian long-horned beetle is an invasive insect, a black and white tree-eating menace. 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
2: USA Radio News, I'm John Summers. President Trump bid farewell to South Carolina Senator Lindsey Graham. While speaking at Graham's funeral service at Washington National Cathedral Tuesday, Trump called Graham a beloved friend and giant of the U.S. Senate.
3: A true American original who left us much too soon.
2: Trump said Graham lived to the fullest and died doing the work he was born to do. Graham died unexpectedly July 11th at the age of 71. Kentucky Governor Andy Beshear wants Senator Mitch McConnell to prove he can serve or resign. Beshear issued the ultimatum in a letter writing in part, "If you are unwilling to voluntarily show that you still have the capacity to serve, I will insist the leader Thune fully investigate your condition and begin the process if warranted." The 84-year-old McConnell has not been seen in public since June 14th. He released only a statement and photo saying he continues physical therapy after a fall and subsequent pneumonia. Dr. Anthony Fauci's back in the spotlight when he goes before the Senate today.
4: Fauci will testify before a GOP-led Senate panel on the COVID-19 pandemic in a hearing that is all but guaranteed to be combative. It comes days after Kentucky Republican Senator Rand Paul released what he calls Fauci's diary during the pandemic. Republicans say the diary proves Fauci was deliberately downplaying the theory COVID-19 originated from China's Wuhan lab while reveling in his own celebrity. Former President Biden says he preemptively pardoned Fauci because of possible, quote, unjustified and politically motivated prosecutions by the incoming administration. I'm Wendy Swanson.
2: Search and rescue operations are underway after a massive magnitude 6.8 earthquake struck southwestern Japan yesterday. More than 3,600 soldiers are mobilized to help with the rescue efforts. From America's News Network, USA Radio News.
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8: Segments of this program are pre-recorded. Vermont's economy is in impressive shape, according to the state's top fiscal analysts yesterday. Despite what they described as a year of chaotic decisions by the White House that are threatening economic stability. Spending to develop artificial intelligence technology is one of the few things keeping the country's economy, and by extension Vermont's, steady. Vermont's major operating funds brought in almost exactly as much revenue in the 2026 fiscal year as the economists had projected. Total receipts for the recently ended fiscal year came in higher than projected by 1.2%, or about $44 million. New sidewalks or bike paths for 7 municipalities in northern Vermont are on hold after an Environmental Protection Agency grant was halted abruptly last year when the agency determined the projects no longer aligned with the government's goals. But U.S. District Judge Indira Talwani's July 17th ruling found that agencies can't cancel already secured funding for states, including Vermont, based on changes in executive branch priorities. Attorney General Charity Clark called the ruling an important step toward protecting Vermont's federal funding from arbitrary termination. Vermont voters will weigh in on 2 constitutional amendments on the November ballot. Governor Phil Scott yesterday formally announced that Proposals 3 and 4, proposed amendments to the Vermont Constitution passed by the legislature, will appear on the ballot. Proposition 3 proposes to codify Vermont employees' right to collectively bargain with their employer. Proposition 4 would add an amendment to the Constitution, guaranteeing everyone equal protection under the law. This year's general election is on Tuesday, November 3rd. A Vermont radio host whose voice was heard on the air for decades has died. Nancy Gordon was a longtime host on WJJR alongside Terry J and continued to participate in special on-air events. Most recently, she did afternoons on WCVT, where she played classic hits and was especially fond of the Beatles. Nancy Gordon was 64. And that's what's happening.
9: Good morning, that light, happy music presents the beginning of the WCFR wake-up show. The best way to wake up ever, ever, ever, everywhere. And yours truly, John Landry, is right here at the controls, making sure that everything goes smooth this morning, because when the morning goes smooth, the rest of the day does as well. Have you noticed that? Oh, we make sure it happens every time. And we're going to make sure it happens with some useful information. One segment of which comes within this hour, it's the sports update from the Dean of New England Sportscasters, Tom Cuddy. But of course, the main reason people listen, the main reason to listen altogether, is that we play more music in the morning than anybody else does. We play the good music, too, the hometown classic hits that you love. We're going to hear from Jude Cole, Bonnie Raitt, Queen, but first, they love them so much they had to say it 3 times. It's Motley Crue on WCFR.

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3: The weather word of the day is showers. Rain could be heavy at times today. We could see 1 to 2 inches possible in some areas, and we definitely might see some flash flooding. Be ready for it. Today's high will be 69. We'll have showers tonight with a low near 55. On Thursday, showers are likely. Cloudy with a high near 71. Cloudy Thursday night with a low near 55. On Friday, sunny with a high near 78. Clear Friday night with a low near 57. Saturday is sunny with a high near 81 and cloudy Saturday night with a low near 59.

6:33 on the Wake Up. Well, we got some shakeups over at CBS News. Paramount Skydance has announced that Ross Douthat, a conservative New York Times columnist, will join the crew, along with Sebastian Younger, Trevor Phillips, and filmmaker Gianna Toboni. This is a move intended to change the look and feel of the venerable magazine at a time when it's been under intense scrutiny. Nora O'Donnell, a familiar face for CBS News, will take up more duties. And that's according to Nick Bilton, the series' new executive producer, who offered details in a memo to staffers. We've got George Michael, Santana, but first, how long on WCFR?

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8: The weather word of the day is showers. Rain could be heavy at times today. We could see 1 to 2 inches possible in some areas, and we definitely might see some flash flooding. Be ready for it. Today's high will be 69. We'll have showers tonight with a low near 55. On Thursday, showers are likely. Cloudy with a high near 71. Cloudy Thursday night with a low near 55. On Friday, sunny with a high near 78. Clear Friday night with a low near 57. Saturday is sunny with a high near 81, and cloudy Saturday night with a low near 59.

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1: USA Radio News. I'm John Summers. Audio recordings of former President Joe Biden's conversations with a ghostwriter are public following a legal battle. Kelly O'Donnell reports the Justice Department has released a portion of the Biden tapes following a review.
2: The recordings were made in 2016 and 2017, after he left office as vice president.
3: This is my, they didn't know I have this.
2: And years later became part of a classified documents investigation.
1: In 2024, Special Prosecutor Robert Hur declined to press charges, writing, Biden was a sympathetic elderly man with a poor memory. The Heritage Foundation sued to make the recordings public and won. Biden fought to keep them private, but withdrew his appeal last week. Kentucky Governor Andy Beshear called for Senator Mitch McConnell to disclose details about his health status or resign from office.
4: The Democratic governor issued the ultimatum in a letter sent to McConnell and to Senate leader John Thune. Beshear was asked if McConnell is competent to serve in the Senate.
5: I do not know, and that's the challenge. You know, anybody can put out an official statement, but again, I hope everything's okay, that he's competent to serve, but asking someone to prove that to their constituents isn't a big or a heavy lift.
4: The Republican senator has not been seen in public since his hospitalization in June. I'm Paul Miles.
1: The Education Department threatened to cut funding to two school districts in Maryland and Michigan over its policies on disclosing students' gender identity information to parents. The Education Department's Student Privacy Policy Office announced it's taking action against Anne Arundel County, as well as Ann Arbor Public Schools, for alleged Family Educational Rights and Privacy Act violations. From America's News Network, USA Radio News.
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7: Vermont's economy is in impressive shape, according to the state's top fiscal analysts yesterday. Despite what they described as a year of chaotic decisions by the White House that are threatening economic stability, spending to develop artificial intelligence technology is one of the few things keeping the country's economy, and by extension Vermont's, steady. Vermont's major operating funds brought in almost exactly as much revenue in the 2026 fiscal year as the economists had projected. Total receipts for the recently ended fiscal year came in higher than projected by 1.2%, or about $44 million. New sidewalks or bike paths for seven municipalities in northern Vermont are on hold after an Environmental Protection Agency grant was halted abruptly last year when the agency determined the projects no longer aligned with the government's goals. But U.S. District Judge Indira Talwani's July 17th ruling found that agencies can't cancel already secured funding for states, including Vermont, based on changes in executive branch priorities. Attorney General Charity Clark called the ruling an important step toward protecting Vermont's federal funding from arbitrary termination. Vermont voters will weigh in on two constitutional amendments on the November ballot. Governor Phil Scott yesterday formally announced that Proposals 3 and 4, proposed amendments to the Vermont Constitution passed by the legislature, will appear on the ballot. Proposition 3 proposes to codify Vermont employees' right to collectively bargain with their employer. Proposition 4 would add an amendment to the Constitution guaranteeing everyone equal protection under the law. This year's general election is on Tuesday, November 3rd. A Vermont radio host whose voice was heard on the air for decades has died. Nancy Gordon was a longtime host on WJJR alongside Terry J and continued to participate in special on-air events. Most recently, she did afternoons on WCVT, where she played classic hits and was especially fond of the Beatles. Nancy Gordon was 64. And that's what's happening.
8: The question is, can you still have fun while you're getting up and out and on your way in the morning? And the answer is yes. It's an unqualified yes, because we make sure it all happens right here. It's always fun every morning, and that's why you should be taking part in it all. We've got another sports update from the Dean of New England Sportscasters, Tom Cuddy, and more great hometown classic hits by the likes of Van Halen, Men Without Hats. But first, well, we're going to rock that clash on WCFR.

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1: A.J. Brown, welcome to the very demanding world of the New England Patriots. After only 4 days of practice, this very talented wide receiver is ready for the Patriots' way of playing.
2: 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You know, I want to say I'm like 90%, you know, and it's just really just about going to execute and get on the same page with Drake each and every day. But I'm really comfortable.
1: A.J. 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
2: 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But now I know it comes from a great place, and he expects me to make that play, and so do I.
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5: 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We do everything on our menu.

0: for takeout as well as dine-in. 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We're having a lot of fun.
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3: The weather word of the day is showers. Rain could be heavy at times today. We could see 1 to 2 inches possible in some areas, and we definitely might see some flash flooding. Be ready for it. Today's high will be 69. We'll have showers tonight with a low near 55. On Thursday, showers are likely. Cloudy with a high near 71. Cloudy Thursday night with a low near 55. On Friday, sunny with a high near 78. Clear Friday night with a low near 57. Saturday is sunny with a high near 81, and cloudy Saturday night with a low near 59.

Can you believe you're listening to the third hippest wake-up show in these 48 contiguous United States? There are two that are hipper, but one's in Alaska and the other one's in Hawaii, so they don't count. Ariana Grande has filed a lawsuit against anonymous hackers, claiming that they gained backdoor access to devices that led to the leak of unreleased songs and footage from recording sessions and music videos. The suit, filed on Monday, targets a group of unnamed John Does for phishing scams and hacking schemes that have caused unlawful and egregious theft, dissemination, and exploitation of unreleased content, according to Ariana's legal team. It outlines a pattern of illegal behavior which the hackers targeted the personal digital accounts of photographers and producers who worked closely with her and subsequently sold the data and content for significant sums of money. Well, if you don't know who they are, how are you going to collect? Think about it. We've got John Cougar Mellencamp, Natalie Imbruglia, and we're always under the cover of night on WCFR.

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5: Here's a look at your hometown weather forecast on WCFR.
6: The weather word of the day is showers. Rain could be heavy at times today. We could see 1 to 2 inches possible in some areas, and we definitely might see some flash flooding. Be ready for it. Today's high will be 69. We'll have showers tonight with a low near 55. On Thursday, showers are likely. Cloudy with a high near 71. Cloudy Thursday night with a low near 55. On Friday, sunny with a high near 78. Clear Friday night with a low near 57. Saturday is sunny with a high near 81. And cloudy Saturday night with a low near 59.

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1: USA Radio News, I'm John Summers. Fox News says House Oversight Committee Chairman James Comer warned Dr. Anthony Fauci his presidential pardon has limits ahead of the former public health official's high-profile day on Capitol Hill. Fauci testifies before a GOP-led Senate panel on the COVID-19 pandemic in a hearing all but guaranteed to be combative. The Senate voted to make Jay Clayton the next director of national intelligence. It was a 51-47 party line vote Tuesday night. Clayton's the former Securities and Exchange Commission chair, as well as current U.S. attorney for the Southern District of New York. U.S. forces were attacked overnight. Here's reporter Scott Carr.
2: Iran has launched ballistic missiles at U.S. forces in the Middle East. CENTCOM says in a post on X, all of the missiles were successfully intercepted. CENTCOM describes the assault as an attempted surprise attack.
1: President Trump's meetings with Israeli Prime Minister Benjamin Netanyahu and Ukrainian President Volodymyr Zelensky concluded Tuesday. He met with the international leaders in the Oval Office separately. The White House said both meetings were positive and productive. This comes as Trump has become publicly frustrated with Netanyahu at times as he tries to end the war with Iran. Both leaders are in the nation's capital to attend the funeral services for South Carolina Senator Lindsey Graham. Seattle police say the guns believed to be used in Sunday's mass shooting had extended magazines. Police Chief Sean Barnes says one gun had no serial number.
3: We recovered a polymer 80 9mm ghost gun with an extended magazine that had a 33-round capacity. When we processed that weapon, there were 19 rounds left in that weapon.
1: A Glock pistol was found while food carts were being removed. It was equipped with a fully automatic switch that made it capable of rapid fire. From America's News Network, USA Radio News.
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5: Vermont's economy is in impressive shape, according to the state's top fiscal analysts yesterday, despite what they described as a year of chaotic decisions by the White House that are threatening economic stability. Spending to develop artificial intelligence technology is one of the few things keeping the country's economy, and by extension Vermont's, steady. Vermont's major operating funds brought in almost exactly as much revenue in the 2026 fiscal year as the economists had projected. Total receipts for the recently ended fiscal year came in higher than projected by 1.2%, or about $44 million. New sidewalks or bike paths for 7 municipalities in northern Vermont are on hold after an Environmental Protection Agency grant was halted abruptly last year when the agency determined the projects no longer aligned with the government's goals. But U.S. District Judge Indira Talwani's July 17th ruling found that agencies can't cancel already secured funding for states, including Vermont, based on changes in executive branch priorities. Attorney General Charity Clark called the ruling an important step toward protecting Vermont's federal funding from arbitrary termination. Vermont voters will weigh in on two constitutional amendments on the November ballot. Governor Phil Scott yesterday formally announced that Proposals 3 and 4, proposed amendments to the Vermont Constitution passed by the legislature, will appear on the ballot. Proposition 3 proposes to codify Vermont employees' right to collectively bargain with their employer. Proposition 4 would add an amendment to the Constitution guaranteeing everyone equal protection under the law. This year's general election is on Tuesday, November 3rd. A Vermont radio host whose voice was heard on the air for decades has died. Nancy Gordon was a longtime host on WJJR alongside Terry Jay and continued to participate in special on-air events. Most recently, she did afternoons on WCVT, where she played classic hits and was especially fond of the Beatles. Nancy Gordon was 64. And that's what's happening.
6: The primary elections are coming up the week after next, and we were over at the Springfield Town Library last night recording a forum amongst the candidates for legislature here in Springfield, the Democratic candidates. We will air that recording this Sunday at 6 a.m., so you can get up, listen to it, and understand what's going on. After all, an educated voter is a key to our great democracy. Meanwhile, we've got In Excess, E! Electric Light Orchestra, and I Am What I Am on WCFR.

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1: Red Sox have to give credit where it's due, in this case to the Athletics, 4-3 winners last night. Sox outpitched by Athletics' six-time loser, Gage Jump. Red Sox manager, Chad Tracy.
2: They're pitching pretty good, I'll tell you that. I mean, Jump's stuff, he was, you know, he can be out of the zone. He was in the zone enough, and when it was in the zone, it's 97. It's pretty good stuff, had a lot of life on it. So we had to battle our way through with him and then took a series of really good at-bats in the eighth finish.
1: Red Sox did nothing offensively until it was too late. Sox starting pitcher, Jake Bennett, six innings pitched, allowed six hits, three runs.
3: I mean, it's definitely disappointing. Definitely one I wish I could have back. But sometimes that's just baseball. Body feels great. Arm feels great. It's good to be healthy again and just be able to go out and pitch.
1: Bennett, once again, solid on the mound. Jake Bennett. Connor Wong, a ninth inning home run. Athletics 4, Red Sox 3. Follow me, Tom Cuddy Sports.

0: Let's take a break from all the fun and pay some bills on WCFR. 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
4: Here's a look at your hometown weather forecast on WCFR.
0: The weather word of the day is showers. Rain could be heavy at times today. We could see 1 to 2 inches possible in some areas, and we definitely might see some flash flooding. Be ready for it. Today's high will be 69. We'll have showers tonight with a low near 55. On Thursday, showers are likely. Cloudy with a high near 71. Cloudy Thursday night with a low near 55. On Friday, sunny with a high near 78. Clear Friday night with a low near 57. Saturday is sunny with a high near 81. And cloudy Saturday night with a low near 59.

It's Young America's favorite, WCFR's wake-up show. Well, superhero fatigue is no match for Peter Parker. Sure, comic book movies have been on the fritz, but Marvel's friendly neighbor web-slinger is about to change the narrative with Sony and Marvel Studios' Spider-Man Brand New Day. Swinging to a truly heroic box office debut, estimates are ranging from $260 to $280 million from 4,300 North American theaters, which means it's tracking to land one of the biggest opening weekends in history. Projections have been climbing and climbing in the days leading up to the release, with some bullish box office watchers suggesting a start over $300 million isn't out of the question. Sony is suggesting a more conservative launch around $190 to $195 million, though basically everyone else believes the film's opening will be at least $250 million. Ooh, Spider-Man, The New Day. It's coming out. Yeah, check it out. We've got The Stones, The Doobie Brothers. But first, What About Love on WCFR.

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3: Here's a look at your hometown weather forecast on WCFR.
4: The weather word of the day is showers. Rain could be heavy at times today. We could see 1 to 2 inches possible in some areas, and we definitely might see some flash flooding. Be ready for it. Today's high will be 69. We'll have showers tonight with a low near 55. On Thursday, showers are likely, cloudy with a high near 71. Cloudy Thursday night with a low near 55. On Friday, sunny with a high near 78. Clear Friday night with a low near 57. Saturday is sunny with a high near 81. And cloudy Saturday night with a low near 59.

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1: USA Radio News, I'm John Summers. Dr. Anthony Fauci's back in the spotlight when he goes before the Senate today.
2: Fauci will testify before a GOP-led Senate panel on the COVID-19 pandemic in a hearing that is all but guaranteed to be combative. It comes days after Kentucky Republican Senator Rand Paul released what he calls Fauci's diary during the pandemic. Republicans say the diary proves Fauci was deliberately downplaying the theory COVID-19 originated from China's Wuhan lab while reveling in his own celebrity. Former President Biden says he preemptively pardoned Fauci because of possible, quote, unjustified and politically motivated prosecutions by the incoming administration. I'm Wendy Swanson.
1: Kentucky Governor Andy Beshear wants Senator Mitch McConnell to prove he can serve or resign. Beshear issued the ultimatum in a letter writing in part, "If you are unwilling to voluntarily show that you still have the capacity to serve, I will insist the leader Thune fully investigate your condition and begin the process if warranted." The 84-year-old McConnell has not been seen in public since June 14th. He released only a statement and photo saying he continues physical therapy after a fall and subsequent pneumonia. President Trump bid farewell to South Carolina Senator Lindsey Graham. While speaking at Graham's funeral service at Washington National Cathedral Tuesday, Trump called Graham a beloved friend and giant of the U.S. Senate.
3: A true American original who left us much too soon.
1: Trump said Graham lived to the fullest and died doing the work he was born to do. Graham died unexpectedly July 11th at the age of 71. Search and rescue operations are underway after a massive magnitude 6.8 earthquake struck southwestern Japan yesterday. More than 3,600 soldiers are mobilized to help with the rescue efforts. From America's News Network, USA Radio News.
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6: Vermont's economy is in impressive shape, according to the state's top fiscal analysts yesterday, despite what they described as a year of chaotic decisions by the White House that are threatening economic stability. Spending to develop artificial intelligence technology is one of the few things keeping the country's economy, and by extension Vermont's, steady. Vermont's major operating funds brought in almost exactly as much revenue in the 2026 fiscal year as the economists had projected. Total receipts for the recently ended fiscal year came in higher than projected by 1.2%, or about $44 million. New sidewalks or bike paths for 7 municipalities in northern Vermont are on hold after an Environmental Protection Agency grant was halted abruptly last year when the agency determined the projects no longer aligned with the government's goals. But U.S. District Judge Indira Talwani's July 17th ruling found that agencies can't cancel already secured funding for states, including Vermont, based on changes in executive branch priorities. Attorney General Charity Clark called the ruling an important step toward protecting Vermont's federal funding from arbitrary termination. Vermont voters will weigh in on 2 constitutional amendments on the November ballot. Governor Phil Scott yesterday formally announced that Proposals 3 and 4, proposed amendments to the Vermont Constitution passed by the legislature, will appear on the ballot. Proposition 3 proposes to codify Vermont employees' right to collectively bargain with their employer. Proposition 4 would add an amendment to the Constitution guaranteeing everyone equal protection under the law. This year's general election is on Tuesday, November 3rd. A Vermont radio host whose voice was heard on the air for decades has died. Nancy Gordon was a longtime host on WJJR alongside Terry Jay and continued to participate in special on-air events. Most recently, she did afternoons on WCVT, where she played classic hits and was especially fond of the Beatles. Nancy Gordon was 64. And that's what's happening.
7: It's time to take a walk. Yep, taking a walk is great exercise, and you should be on the bandwagon with that because it helps your blood pressure, it helps your diabetes situation, it helps you look great. Take a walk today. We're going to take our walk through history and find out everything that happened on July 29th, and we have another sports update from the Dean of New England Sportscasters, Tom Cuddy, and all your great hometown classic hits that you adore. Bananarama, Chicago, but first, this guy only wants to be with you on WCFR.

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1: Red Sox have to give credit where it's due, in this case to the Athletics, 4-3 winners last night. Sox outpitched by Athletics' six-time loser, Gage Jump. Red Sox manager, Chad Tracy.
2: They're pitching pretty good, I'll tell you that. I mean, Jump's stuff, he was, you know, he can be out of the zone. He was in the zone enough, and when it was in the zone, it's 97. It's pretty good stuff, had a lot of life on it. So we had to battle our way through with him and then took a series of really good at-bats in the eighth finish.
1: Red Sox did nothing offensively until it was too late. Sox starting pitcher, Jake Bennett, six innings pitched, allowed six hits, three runs.
3: I mean, it's definitely disappointing. Definitely one I wish I could have back. But sometimes that's just baseball. Body feels great. Arm feels great. It's good to be healthy again and just be able to go out and pitch.
1: Bennett, once again, solid on the mound. Jake Bennett. Connor Wong, a ninth inning home run. Athletics 4, Red Sox 3. Follow me, Tom Cuddy Sports.

0: Today is July 29th. On this day in 1818, French physicist Augustin Fresnel submitted his prize-winning memoir on the diffraction of light, precisely accounting for the limited extent to which light spreads into shadows. In 1914, the Cape Cod Canal opened. And in 1958, President Dwight Eisenhower signed into law the National Aeronautics and Space Act, creating NASA. Born on this day in 1805, French historian and philosopher Alexis de Tocqueville. In 1888, Vladimir K. Zwarikin, the Russian-American engineer who invented the first practical television camera tube and also died on this day in 1982. And in 1953, American director and producer Ken Burns. Dying on this day in 1856, German composer Robert Schumann, in 1981, American urban planner Robert Moses, and in 2001, Polish coal miner and political leader Edvard Gierek.
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6: The weather word of the day is showers. Rain could be heavy at times today. We could see 1 to 2 inches possible in some areas, and we definitely might see some flash flooding. Be ready for it. Today's high will be 69. We'll have showers tonight with a low near 55. On Thursday, showers are likely. Cloudy with a high near 71. Cloudy Thursday night with a low near 55. On Friday, sunny with a high near 78. Clear Friday night with a low near 57. Saturday is sunny with a high near 81, and cloudy Saturday night with a low near 59.

0: Time to make things great with the mid-morning coffee break. Yep, your chance to make things really, really great because studies show that coffee breaks make things better. Coffee is the great equalizer. That's all you need to participate in this because the rest of it all happens through some really interesting scientific channels. It's radio magic is what we call it. All you need to do is hold your coffee up high, hold it up with pride, and Sixie the Pixie will do the rest.
1: Hi, folks. It's time for coffee.
0: Thank you very much, Sixie. Willie Nelson has spoken out against the construction of data centers across America, releasing a statement encouraging citizens to fight the proliferation of facilities that only destroy the environment around them. The country legend published an open letter on social media describing how he grew up in Abbott, Texas, and the community needs to fight against data centers invading our land. He says the last thing we need is loud, water-thieving, light-polluting data centers near our towns, or for anywhere else that matters. He wrote, "The strength of rural America has never come from big industrial footprints. It comes from generation of people, open spaces, local businesses, and a connection with the land, all of which America deserves," says Willie Nelson. We've got Aerosmith, Nickelback, but first, open your heart on WCFR.

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1: Here's a look at your hometown weather forecast on WCFR.
0: The weather word of the day is showers. Rain could be heavy at times today. We could see 1 to 2 inches possible in some areas, and we definitely might see some flash flooding. Be ready for it. Today's high will be 69. We'll have showers tonight with a low near 55. On Thursday, showers are likely. Cloudy with a high near 71. Cloudy Thursday night with a low near 55. On Friday, sunny with a high near 78. Clear Friday night with a low near 57. Saturday is sunny with a high near 81, and cloudy Saturday night with a low near 59.

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1: USA Radio News, I'm John Summers. Audio recordings of former President Joe Biden's conversations with a ghostwriter are public following a legal battle. Kelly O'Donnell reports the Justice Department has released a portion of the Biden tapes following a review.
2: The recordings were made in 2016 and 2017, after he left office as vice president.
3: This is mine. They didn't know I have this.
2: And years later became part of a classified documents investigation.
1: In 2024, Special Prosecutor Robert Hur declined to press charges, writing, "Biden was a sympathetic elderly man with a poor memory." The Heritage Foundation sued to make the recordings public and won. Biden fought to keep them private, but withdrew his appeal last week. The Education Department threatened to cut funding to two school districts in Maryland and Michigan over its policies on disclosing students' gender identity information to parents. The Education Department's Student Privacy Policy Office announced it's taking action against Anne Arundel County, as well as Ann Arbor Public Schools, for alleged Family Educational Rights and Privacy Act violations. Kentucky Governor Andy Beshear called for Senator Mitch McConnell to disclose details about his health status or resign from office.
4: The Democratic governor issued the ultimatum in a letter sent to McConnell and to Senate leader John Thune. Beshear was asked if McConnell is competent to serve in the Senate.
5: I do not know, and that's the challenge. You know, anybody can put out an official statement, but again, I hope everything's okay, that he's competent to serve, but asking someone to prove that to their constituents isn't a big or a heavy lift.
4: The Republican senator has not been seen in public since his hospitalization in June. I'm Paul Miles.
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1: Here's a look at your hometown weather forecast on WCFR.
2: Rain showers continue. We could still see some heavy showers with downpours and some flash flooding. Today's high tops out around 70. Showers tonight with a low going back down to 55. On Thursday, showers are likely. It'll be mostly cloudy otherwise with a high near 71. Mostly cloudy Thursday night with a low near 55. Looking ahead to Friday, sunny with a high near 78. Clear Friday night with a low near 57. And Saturday, sunny with a high near 81. It'll be cloudy Saturday night with a low near 59.

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1: 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And we'll be everywhere this summer. We'll be at the lake, we'll be at the beach, and we'll be on the trails. 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

0: Don't miss the 2026 Rockingham Old Home Days Celebration. 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
0: Rain showers continue. We could still see some heavy showers with downpours and some flash flooding. Today's high tops out around 70. Showers tonight with a low going back down to 55. On Thursday, showers are likely. It'll be mostly cloudy otherwise with a high near 71. Mostly cloudy Thursday night with a low near 55. Looking ahead to Friday, sunny with a high near 78. Clear Friday night with a low near 57. And Saturday, sunny with a high near 81. It'll be cloudy Saturday night with a low near 59.
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1: USA Radio News. I'm John Summers. Dr. Anthony Fauci invoked the Fifth Amendment at a hearing this morning before a GOP-led Senate panel on the COVID-19 pandemic. Fauci called Kentucky Senator Rand Paul unhinged and said he was pleading the Fifth to avoid Republicans possibly using his testimony to prosecute him for perjury. In his opening statement before the Senate Homeland Security Committee, Fauci said Paul has an obvious obsession with calling for prosecution. U.S. forces were attacked overnight. Here's reporter Scott Carr.
2: Iran has launched ballistic missiles at U.S. forces in the Middle East. CENTCOM says in a post on X all of the missiles were successfully intercepted. CENTCOM describes the assault as an attempted surprise attack.
1: President Trump's meetings with Israeli Prime Minister Benjamin Netanyahu and Ukrainian President Volodymyr Zelensky concluded Tuesday. He met with the international leaders in the Oval Office separately. The White House said both meetings were positive and productive. This comes as Trump has become publicly frustrated with Netanyahu at times as he tries to end the war with Iran. Both leaders are in the nation's capital to attend the funeral services for South Carolina Senator Lindsey Graham. The Senate voted to make Jake Clayton the next director of National Intelligence. It was a 51-47 party-line vote Tuesday night. Clayton's the former Securities and Exchange Commission chair, as well as current U.S. attorney for the Southern District of New York. Seattle police say the guns believed to be used in Sunday's mass shooting had extended magazines. Police Chief Sean Barnes says one gun had no serial number.
3: We recovered a polymer 80 9mm ghost gun with an extended magazine that had a 33-round capacity. When we processed that weapon, there were 19 rounds left in that weapon.
1: From America's News Network, USA Radio News.
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If you long for the Gatsby years, those halcyon days of the jazz age, with the speakeasies, bathtub gin, and all-night drives in the flivver, then you will love the original music from the 1920s as I play it on Behavior Night. I'm Sir Jack Scratchy, and every Sunday night at 11, the speed goes up to 80 RPM with the original records. 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One step, Charleston, and jazz it up till midnight. 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

0: 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It paid for me to be the first person in my family to go to school. That education got me to the first date at my dream job, which I can still hold while I serve part-time. That job and the home loan benefits I got from the Army National Guard helped me buy my first house. I also know that I will be one of the first to respond if my community ever needs me.
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2: Here's a look at your hometown weather forecast on WCFR.
3: Rain showers continue. We could still see some heavy showers with downpours and some flash flooding. Today's high tops out around 70. Showers tonight with a low going back down to 55. On Thursday, showers are likely. It'll be mostly cloudy otherwise with a high near 71. Mostly cloudy Thursday night with a low near 55. Looking ahead to Friday, sunny with a high near 78. Clear Friday night with a low near 57. And Saturday, sunny with a high near 81. It'll be cloudy Saturday night with a low near 59.

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1: Rain showers continue. We could still see some heavy showers with downpours and some flash flooding. Today's high tops out around 70. Showers tonight with a low going back down to 55. On Thursday, showers are likely. It'll be mostly cloudy otherwise with a high near 71. Mostly cloudy Thursday night with a low near 55. Looking ahead to Friday, sunny with a high near 78. Clear Friday night with a low near 57. And Saturday, sunny with a high near 81. It'll be cloudy Saturday night with a low near 59.
2: The Asian long-horned beetle is an invasive insect, a black and white tree-eating menace. 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
1: USA Radio News, I'm John Summers. President Trump bid farewell to South Carolina Senator Lindsey Graham. While speaking at Graham's funeral service at Washington National Cathedral Tuesday, Trump called Graham a beloved friend and giant of the U.S. Senate.
2: The true American original who left us much too soon.
1: Trump said Graham lived to the fullest and died doing the work he was born to do. A sanctions bill sponsored by the late Senator Lindsey Graham gets bipartisan support. Ukrainian President Volodymyr Zelensky, who was in Washington, D.C. to attend Graham's funeral, calls parts of the measure very important. The bill would double tariffs on nations which continue to buy Russian oil and gas. It would also renew sanctions on Iran, set to expire at the end of this year. Dr. Anthony Fauci invoked the Fifth Amendment at a hearing this morning before a GOP-led Senate panel on the COVID-19 pandemic. Fauci called Kentucky Senator Rand Paul unhinged and said he was pleading the Fifth to avoid Republicans possibly using his testimony to prosecute him for perjury. In his opening statement before the Senate Homeland Security Committee, Fauci said Paul has an obvious obsession with calling for prosecution. Kentucky Governor Andy Beshear wants Senator Mitch McConnell to prove he can serve or resign. Beshear issued the ultimatum in a letter writing in part, "If you are unwilling to voluntarily show that you still have the capacity to serve, I will insist the leader Thune fully investigate your condition and begin the process if warranted." Search and rescue operations are underway after a massive magnitude 6.8 earthquake struck southwestern Japan yesterday. More than 3,600 soldiers are mobilized to help with the rescue efforts. So far, at least 18 people confirmed dead. From America's News Network, USA Radio News.
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6: Vermont's economy is in impressive shape, according to the state's top fiscal analysts yesterday, despite what they described as a year of chaotic decisions by the White House that are threatening economic stability. Spending to develop artificial intelligence technology is one of the few things keeping the country's economy, and by extension Vermont's, steady. Vermont's major operating funds brought in almost exactly as much revenue in the 2026 fiscal year as the economists had projected. Total receipts for the recently ended fiscal year came in higher than projected by 1.2%, or about $44 million. New sidewalks or bike paths for seven municipalities in northern Vermont are on hold after an Environmental Protection Agency grant was halted abruptly last year when the agency determined the projects no longer aligned with the government's goals. But U.S. District Judge Indira Talwani's July 17th ruling found that agencies can't cancel already secured funding for states, including Vermont, based on changes in executive branch priorities. Attorney General Charity Clark called the ruling an important step toward protecting Vermont's federal funding from arbitrary termination. Vermont voters will weigh in on two constitutional amendments on the November ballot. Governor Phil Scott yesterday formally announced that Proposals 3 and 4, proposed amendments to the Vermont Constitution passed by the legislature, will appear on the ballot. Proposition 3 proposes to codify Vermont employees' right to collectively bargain with their employer. Proposition 4 would add an amendment to the Constitution, guaranteeing everyone equal protection under the law. This year's general election is on Tuesday, November 3rd. A Vermont radio host whose voice was heard on the air for decades has died. Nancy Gordon was a longtime host on WJJR alongside Terry Jay and continued to participate in special on-air events. Most recently, she did afternoons on WCVT, where she played classic hits and was especially fond of the Beatles. Nancy Gordon was 64. And that's what's happening.
7: It's the Electric One!

electric lunch for the middle of the work week, Wednesday, and we're dreaming about the electric lunch and all the great stuff that's going to happen here. We got 2 whole hours of lunch and fun celebrating the working person's midday repast. So all you working folks, it is time to partake of your luncheon. Let's see what we have for lunch. Ah, look at this. I've got some quiche, Lorraine. Yeah, that's good. Hope you got something just as good for your lunch. Open up a beverage of your choice. We are celebrating today National Lipstick Day. Yeah. International Tiger Day. Celebrating the tiger. National Lasagna Day. Ooh, yeah. Mm-hmm. Yeah, yeah. And it is also the full moon day of waste. Never thought about that. But then again, I never had a reason to open my heart either on WCFR.

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2: Here's a look at your hometown weather forecast on WCFR.
3: Rain showers continue. We could still see some heavy showers with downpours and some flash flooding. Today's high tops out around 70. Showers tonight with a low going back down to 55. On Thursday, showers are likely. It'll be mostly cloudy otherwise with a high near 71. Mostly cloudy Thursday night with a low near 55. Looking ahead to Friday, sunny with a high near 78, clear Friday night with a low near 57, and Saturday sunny with a high near 81. It'll be cloudy Saturday night with a low near 59.

0: Here's a look at your hometown weather forecast on WCFR.
1: Rain showers continue. We could still see some heavy showers with downpours and some flash flooding. Today's high tops out around 70. Showers tonight with a low going back down to 55. On Thursday, showers are likely. It'll be mostly cloudy otherwise with a high near 71. Mostly cloudy Thursday night with a low near 55. Looking ahead to Friday, sunny with a high near 78. Clear Friday night with a low near 57. And Saturday, sunny with a high near 81. It'll be cloudy Saturday night with a low near 59.
2: The Asian long-horned beetle is an invasive insect, a black and white tree-eating menace. 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
2: A new security report says China, Russia, Iran, and North Korea are expanding cooperation, raising concerns about the U.S. facing multiple global crises simultaneously. Dr. Anthony Fauci declined to answer questions before a Senate committee on the COVID-19 pandemic, invoking his Fifth Amendment rights. Fauci said he was acting on advice from his attorney and criticized Senator Rand Paul, who chairs the committee, for targeting him politically. The hearing comes after the release of Fauci's diary entries from the pandemic era, which have reignited debate over the government's response and the virus's origins. More than 25 weeks after the abduction of Nancy Guthrie, the 84-year-old mother of Today Show host Savannah Guthrie, investigators say they remain hopeful the case will be solved. The Pima County Sheriff says detectives are reviewing large amounts of DNA, video, and digital evidence as they continue searching for answers. Elon Musk has launched a new financial service on his X social media platform.
3: 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I'm Tammy Trujillo.
4: It's officially Jimothy summer in Seattle.
5: The Seattle City Council presented an official proclamation in the raccoon's honor to commemorate what's being dubbed Jimothy summer. The move came after Governor Bob Ferguson proclaimed Jimothy as the Washingtonian of the day on Thursday. The deformed raccoon has been seen scurrying around the Seattle suburb of Ballard lately, and videos of Jimothy have captured the attention of millions. Unlike a typical raccoon, Jimothy has an extra short neck, likely caused by a condition known as short spine syndrome. I'm Mark Mayfield.
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7: Vermont's economy is in impressive shape, according to the state's top fiscal analysts yesterday, despite what they described as a year of chaotic decisions by the White House that are threatening economic stability. Spending to develop artificial intelligence technology is one of the few things keeping the country's economy, and by extension Vermont's, steady. Vermont's major operating funds brought in almost exactly as much revenue in the 2026 fiscal year as the economists had projected. Total receipts for the recently ended fiscal year came in higher than projected by 1.2%, or about $44 million. New sidewalks or bike paths for 7 municipalities in northern Vermont are on hold after an Environmental Protection Agency grant was halted abruptly last year when the agency determined the projects no longer aligned with the government's goals. But U.S. District Judge Indira Talwani's July 17th ruling found that agencies can't cancel already secured funding for states, including Vermont, based on changes in executive branch priorities. Attorney General Charity Clark called the ruling an important step toward protecting Vermont's federal funding from arbitrary termination. Vermont voters will weigh in on two constitutional amendments on the November ballot. Governor Phil Scott yesterday formally announced that Proposals 3 and 4, proposed amendments to the Vermont Constitution passed by the legislature, will appear on the ballot. Proposition 3 proposes to codify Vermont employees' right to collectively bargain with their employer. Proposition 4 would add an amendment to the Constitution guaranteeing everyone equal protection under the law. This year's general election is on Tuesday, November 3rd. A Vermont radio host whose voice was heard on the air for decades has died. Nancy Gordon was a longtime host on WJJR alongside Terry J and continued to participate in special on-air events. Most recently, she did afternoons on WCVT, where she played classic hits and was especially fond of the Beatles. Nancy Gordon was 64. And that's what's happening.
8: It's the electric...

there's great pad thai in Bangkok. Yeah, there is. But we're going to get on with our second hour of the Electric Lunch on this Wednesday. It is now the second hour, and we're on the downhill slope of the work week, which means we're downhill racing towards the weekend with all the fun that that provides. And yes, we got all kinds of great stuff to celebrate today. National Lipstick Day. Yeah, you know, whether it's red or brown or whatever it is. It is also National Lasagna Day. It is International Tiger Day. And it is the full moon against waste day. I guess that's what it is. I'm not really sure. Meanwhile, Huey Lewis and the news on WCFR.

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2: Here's a look at your hometown weather forecast on WCFR.
3: Rain showers continue. We could still see some heavy showers with downpours and some flash flooding. Today's high tops out around 70. Showers tonight with a low going back down to 55. On Thursday, showers are likely. It'll be mostly cloudy otherwise with a high near 71. Mostly cloudy Thursday night with a low near 55. Looking ahead to Friday, sunny with a high near 78. Clear Friday night with a low near 57. And Saturday, sunny with a high near 81. It'll be cloudy Saturday night with a low near 59.

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1: Here's a look at your hometown weather forecast on WCFR.
0: Rain showers continue. We could still see some heavy showers with downpours and some flash flooding. Today's high tops out around 70. Showers tonight with a low going back down to 55. On Thursday, showers are likely. It'll be mostly cloudy otherwise with a high near 71. Mostly cloudy Thursday night with a low near 55. Looking ahead to Friday, sunny with a high near 78. Clear Friday night with a low near 57. And Saturday, sunny with a high near 81. It'll be cloudy Saturday night with a low near 59.
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1: USA Radio News, I'm Ron Warner. President Trump says the U.S. may soon launch a major strike against Iran's heavily fortified Pickaxe Mountain nuclear site, a facility built deep underground near Natanz. Reports suggest centrifuges may have been moved there, but U.S. officials say that has not been confirmed. Military experts remain divided on whether the airstrike could destroy the complex or simply block access, as questions continue over Iran's nuclear capabilities and Washington's next move.
2: In twilight glow, I see.
1: Willie Nelson is speaking out against construction of data centers across the U.S.
2: Blue eyes cry in the rain.
3: The 93-year-old country legend published an open letter on social media calling on residents in his hometown of Abbott, Texas, to fight against data centers invading our land. Nelson wrote, "The last thing we need is a loud, water-thieving, light-polluting data center anywhere near our town," and said that data centers only destroy the environment around them. I'm Mark Mayfield.
1: Elon Musk has launched a new financial service on his X social media platform.
4: 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I'm Tammy Trujillo.
1: 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Experts point to artificial intelligence, personalized medicine, gene therapy, and early disease detection as areas that could transform healthcare. Researchers say privacy, security, and public trust will be key challenges.
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4: Here's a look at your hometown weather forecast on WCFR.
5: Rain showers continue. We could still see some heavy showers with downpours and some flash flooding. Today's high tops out around 70. Showers tonight with a low going back down to 55. On Thursday, showers are likely. It'll be mostly cloudy otherwise with a high near 71. Mostly cloudy Thursday night with a low near 55. Looking ahead to Friday, sunny with a high near 78. Clear Friday night with a low near 57. And Saturday, sunny with a high near 81. It'll be cloudy Saturday night with a low near 59.

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1: Here's a look at your hometown weather forecast on WCFR.
2: Rain showers continue. We could still see some heavy showers with downpours and some flash flooding. Today's high tops out around 70. Showers tonight with a low going back down to 55. On Thursday, showers are likely. It'll be mostly cloudy otherwise with a high near 71. Mostly cloudy Thursday night with a low near 55. Looking ahead to Friday, sunny with a high near 78. Clear Friday night with a low near 57. And Saturday, sunny with a high near 81. It'll be cloudy Saturday night with a low near 59.
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1: USA Radio News, I'm Ron Warner. Sean Hannity is remembering South Carolina Senator Lindsey Graham.
2: During his eulogy for Graham at the Washington National Cathedral on Tuesday, the Fox News host said Graham never forgot about his South Carolina roots while serving in D.C.
3: He was so proud to serve the people of South Carolina. For the people of that great state, I want you to know with no ambiguity that you gave Lindsey Graham the honor of a lifetime.
2: Hannity noted that Graham was a frequent guest on his show and always got good ratings because he was so passionate about national and international issues. I'm Mark Mayfield.
1: The State Department is planning to reinstate funding for a global vaccine program.
4: The Trump administration previously halted $600 million for Gavi, an international partnership that gets vaccines to children and the vulnerable in developing countries. Health and Human Services Secretary Robert F. Kennedy Jr. had stopped the funds over concerns about vaccine safety. Tuesday's announcement came from Senator Susan Collins. The Maine Republican said she'd been working to restore the money for an organization she said had a critical role in averting the spread of preventable disease globally and stopping outbreaks before they reach U.S. borders. I'm Tammy Trujillo.
1: King Charles is reportedly expected to offer Prince Harry accommodations at Buckingham Palace during a September visit to the U.K. Reports say the move comes as Harry and Prince William remain estranged over long-standing family tensions. Neither Buckingham Palace nor Kensington Palace has publicly commented on the reports. Scholars in Germany have authenticated two previously unknown sermons attributed to St. Augustine, one of Christianity's most influential theologians. The texts preserved in a 12th century manuscript are believed to date back more than 1,600 years. Researchers say the sermons offer fresh insight into Augustine's interpretation of the biblical story of King Saul and the Witch of Endor. From America's News Network, USA Radio News.
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1: Here's a look at your hometown weather forecast on WCFR.
2: Rain showers continue. We could still see some heavy showers.

with downpours and some flash flooding. Today's high tops out around 70. Showers tonight with a low going back down to 55. On Thursday, showers are likely. It'll be mostly cloudy otherwise with a high near 71. Mostly cloudy Thursday night with a low near 55. Looking ahead to Friday, sunny with a high near 78. Clear Friday night with a low near 57. And Saturday, sunny with a high near 81. It'll be cloudy Saturday night with a low near 59.

At WCFR, we bring the fun, because fun is our middle name. And we'll be everywhere this summer. We'll be at the lake, we'll be at the beach, and we'll be on the trails. Look for our banner and the Wheel of Wow. Spin it and win it. 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
3: Here's a look at your hometown weather forecast on WCFR.
4: Rain showers continue. We could still see some heavy showers with downpours and some flash flooding. Today's high tops out around 70. Showers tonight with the low going back down to 55. On Thursday, showers are likely. It'll be mostly cloudy otherwise with a high near 71. Mostly cloudy Thursday night with a low near 55. Looking ahead to Friday, sunny with a high near 78. Clear Friday night with a low near 57. And Saturday, sunny with a high near 81. It'll be cloudy Saturday night with a low near 59.
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1: USA Radio News, I'm Ron Warner. A prominent Democrat is raising new concerns about the party's leadership ahead of the midterm elections. Former Biden campaign manager Rufus Gifford says Democratic National Committee Chair Ken Martin is failing to unite the party and keep pace with fundraising demands. Martin disputes the criticism, saying the DNC is posting record fundraising for a party out of the White House. The criticism comes as Democrats work to strengthen their position before November. Humanoid robots from China are being banned in the U.S. Tammy Trujillo reports.
2: The FCC released a statement on the national security threat posed by advanced foreign robots, saying the technology brings an unacceptable risk to U.S. security. The banned robots include humanoid devices and animal-like quadrupeds. The statement says the robotic devices could be used by malign actors who could remotely commandeer the robots to spy on Americans and gain foreign intelligence.
1: Canadians are spending less money on traveling to the U.S. as relations with our northern neighbors strain.
3: According to a recent report from Statistics Canada, leisure trips to the U.S. dropped by $2.2 billion, while international travel for leisure increased by $3.6 billion for Canadians. The report also found that family-related travel to the U.S. decreased within the span of 11 months, but the decline was much slower than the drop recorded in leisure travel. According to the report, the findings reflect the lowest number of border crossings since 1972, excluding the pandemic period. I'm Mark Mayfield.
1: Scholars in Germany have authenticated two previously unknown sermons attributed to St. Augustine, one of Christianity's most influential theologians. The texts preserved in a 12th century manuscript are believed to date back more than 1,600 years. Researchers say the sermons offer fresh insight into Augustine's interpretation of the biblical story of King Saul and the Witch of Endor. From America's News Network, USA Radio News.
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5: Vermont's economy is in impressive shape, according to the state's top fiscal analysts yesterday, despite what they described as a year of chaotic decisions by the White House that are threatening economic stability. Spending to develop artificial intelligence technology is one of the few things keeping the country's economy, and by extension Vermont's, steady. Vermont's major operating funds brought in almost exactly as much revenue in the 2026 fiscal year as the economists had projected. Total receipts for the recently ended fiscal year came in higher than projected by 1.2%, or about $44 million. New sidewalks or bike paths for seven municipalities in northern Vermont are on hold after an Environmental Protection Agency grant was halted abruptly last year when the agency determined the projects no longer aligned with the government's goals. But U.S. District Judge Indira Talwani's July 17th ruling found that agencies can't cancel already secured funding for states, including Vermont, based on changes in executive branch priorities. Attorney General Charity Clark called the ruling an important step toward protecting Vermont's federal funding from arbitrary termination. Vermont voters will weigh in on two constitutional amendments on the November ballot. Governor Phil Scott yesterday formally announced that Proposals 3 and 4, proposed amendments to the Vermont Constitution passed by the legislature, will appear on the ballot. Proposition 3 proposes to codify Vermont employees' right to collectively bargain with their employer. Proposition 4 would add an amendment to the Constitution, guaranteeing everyone equal protection under the law. This year's general election is on Tuesday, November 3rd. A Vermont radio host whose voice was heard on the air for decades has died. Nancy Gordon was a longtime host on WJJR alongside Terry Jay and continued to participate in special on-air events. Most recently, she did afternoons on WCVT, where she played classic hits and was especially fond of the Beatles. Nancy Gordon was 64. And that's what's happening.
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3: Rain showers continue. We could still see some heavy showers with downpours and some flash flooding. Today's high tops out around 70. Showers tonight with a low going back down to 55. On Thursday, showers are likely. It'll be mostly cloudy otherwise with a high near 71. Mostly cloudy Thursday night with a low near 55. Looking ahead to Friday, sunny with a high near 78. Clear Friday night with a low near 57. And Saturday, sunny with a high near 81. It'll be cloudy Saturday night with a low near 59.

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1: Red Sox have to give credit where it's due, in this case to the Athletics, 4-3 winners last night. Sox outpitched by Athletics' six-time loser, Gage Jump. Red Sox manager, Chad Tracy.
2: They're pitching pretty good, I'll tell you that. I mean, Jump's stuff, he was, you know, he can be out of the zone. He was in the zone enough, and when it was in the zone, it's 97. It's pretty good stuff, had a lot of life on it. So we had to battle our way through with him and then took a series of really good at-bats in the eighth finish.
1: Red Sox did nothing offensively until it was too late. Sox starting pitcher Jake Bennett, six innings pitched, allowed six hits, three runs.
3: I mean, it's definitely disappointing. Definitely one I wish I could have back. But sometimes that's just baseball. Body feels great. Arm feels great. It's good to be healthy again and just be able to go out and pitch.
1: Bennett, once again, solid on the mound. Jake Bennett. Connor Wong, a ninth-inning home run. Athletics 4, Red Sox 3. Follow me, Tom Cuddy Sports.

0: Here's a look at your hometown weather forecast on WCFR.
1: Rain showers continue. We could still see some heavy showers with downpours and some flash flooding. Today's high tops out around 70. Showers tonight with a low going back down to 55. On Thursday, showers are likely. It'll be mostly cloudy otherwise with a high near 71. Mostly cloudy Thursday night with a low near 55. Looking ahead to Friday, sunny with a high near 78. Clear Friday night with a low near 57. And Saturday, sunny with a high near 81. It'll be cloudy Saturday night with a low near 59.
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1: USA Radio News, I'm Ron Warner. More than 1,200 pounds of imported smoked bacon have been recalled after the USDA issued its highest risk Class 1 alert. Officials say the bacon was brought into the U.S. from Canada without required import inspection. No illnesses have been reported, but consumers in Idaho, Oregon, and Washington are urged to check packages and discard affected products. A new book from the Foundation for Defense of Democracies argues China, Russia, Iran, and North Korea are increasingly coordinating across the military, economic, cyber, and technology sectors. Researchers documented more than 600 instances of security cooperation since 2019. While not a formal alliance, the authors warn the growing partnership could complicate America's response to multiple international crises at the same time. King Charles is reportedly expected to offer Prince Harry accommodations at Buckingham Palace during a September visit to the UK. Reports say the move comes as Harry and Prince William remain estranged over long-standing family tensions. Neither Buckingham Palace nor Kensington Palace has publicly commented on the reports. Country singer Trace Adkins is sharing new details about surviving a 1994 shooting by then-wife Julie Curtis. Adkins says the bullet passed through his heart and both lungs at point-blank range, and doctors told him he survived because the bullet traveled straight through without expanding. He says he chose not to press charges and has since fully recovered. A zoo from south of the border is asking for help from San Diego.
2: The Parque Morelos Zoo in Tijuana closed July 22nd after an audit found a Bengal tigress died from obesity. The audit uncovered severe neglect of animals, infrastructure defects, and wildly underpaid staff. Tijuana officials say 160 animals now need to be relocated, including crocodiles, reindeer, camels, monkeys, bears, and various birds and snakes. They say they're planning on reaching out to the San Diego Zoo for help. I'm Bree Tennis.
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4: Vermont's economy is in impressive shape, according to the state's top fiscal analysts yesterday, despite what they described as a year of chaotic decisions by the White House that are threatening economic stability. Spending to develop artificial intelligence technology is one of the few things keeping the country's economy, and by extension Vermont's, steady. Vermont's major operating funds brought in almost exactly as much revenue in the 2026 fiscal year as the economists had projected. Total receipts for the recently ended fiscal year came in higher than projected by 1.2%, or about $44 million. New sidewalks or bike paths for seven municipalities in northern Vermont are on hold after an Environmental Protection Agency grant was halted abruptly last year when the agency determined the projects no longer aligned with the government's goals. But U.S. District Judge Indira Talwani's July 17th ruling found that agencies can't cancel already secured funding for states, including Vermont, based on changes in executive branch priorities. Attorney General Charity Clark called the ruling an important step toward protecting Vermont's federal funding from arbitrary termination. Vermont voters will weigh in on two constitutional amendments on the November ballot. Governor Phil Scott yesterday formally announced that Proposals 3 and 4, proposed amendments to the Vermont Constitution passed by the legislature, will appear on the ballot. Proposition 3 proposes to codify Vermont employees' right to collectively bargain with their employer. Proposition 4 would add an amendment to the Constitution guaranteeing everyone equal protection under the law. This year's general election is on Tuesday, November 3rd. A Vermont radio host whose voice was heard on the air for decades has died. Nancy Gordon was a longtime host on WJJR alongside Terry J and continued to participate in special on-air events. Most recently, she did afternoons on WCVT, where she played classic hits and was especially fond of the Beatles. Nancy Gordon was 64. And that's what's happening.
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1: Swinging a shot into left center field. Long run back for Scott. He can't get it. And one hops the wall. Long scores. Sagan behind him. Durbin is getting the wave. That's a three-run double.
0: Hear every game this season.
1: Right on the ground inside the first base bag. That's a two-run hit for Story. It goes all the way to the corner.
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0: Don't miss the 2026 Rockingham Old Home Days Celebration. 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
0: Rain showers continue. We could still see some heavy showers with downpours and some flash flooding. Today's high tops out around 70. Showers tonight with a low going back down to 55. On Thursday, showers are likely. It'll be mostly cloudy otherwise with a high near 71. Mostly cloudy Thursday night with a low near 55. Looking ahead to Friday, sunny with a high near 78. Clear Friday night with a low near 57. And Saturday, sunny with a high near 81. It'll be cloudy Saturday night with a low near 59.

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1: 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In this case, to the Athletic.

0: 4-3 winners last night. Sox outpitched by Athletics' six-time loser, Gage Jump. Red Sox manager, Chad Tracy.
1: They're pitching pretty good, I'll tell you that. I mean, Jump's stuff, he was, you know, he can be out of the zone. He was in the zone enough, and when it was in the zone, it's 97. It's pretty good stuff, had a lot of life on it. So we had to battle our way through with him and then took a series of really good at-bats in the eighth finish.
0: Red Sox did nothing offensively until it was too late. Sox starting pitcher, Jake Bennett, six innings pitched, allowed six hits, three runs.
2: I mean, it's definitely disappointing. Definitely one I wish I could have back. But sometimes that's just baseball. Body feels great. Arm feels great. It's good to be healthy again and just be able to go out and pitch.
0: Bennett, once again, solid on the mound. Jake Bennett. Connor Wong, a ninth inning home run. Athletics 4, Red Sox 3. Follow me, Tom Cuddy Sports.

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2: Here's a look at your hometown weather forecast on WCFR.
3: Rain showers continue. We could still see some heavy showers with downpours and some flash flooding. Today's high tops out around 70. Showers tonight with a low going back down to 55. On Thursday, showers are likely. It'll be mostly cloudy otherwise with a high near 71. Mostly cloudy Thursday night with a low near 55. Looking ahead to Friday, sunny with a high near 78. Clear Friday night with a low near 57. And Saturday, sunny with a high near 81. It'll be cloudy Saturday night with a low near 59.

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1: USA Radio News, I'm Ron Warner. Dr. Anthony Fauci will be back in the spotlight when he goes before the Senate today. Wendy Swanson has more.
2: Fauci will testify before a GOP-led Senate panel on the COVID-19 pandemic in a hearing that is all but guaranteed to be combative. It comes days after Kentucky Republican Senator Rand Paul released what he calls Fauci's diary during the pandemic. Republicans say the diary proves Fauci was deliberately downplaying the theory COVID-19 originated from China's Wuhan lab while reveling in his own celebrity. Former President Biden says he preemptively pardoned Fauci because of possible, quote, unjustified and politically motivated prosecutions by the incoming administration.
1: Consumer confidence edged lower in July. Tammy Trujillo has the latest.
3: The Conference Board reported its headline confidence index fell nearly a point and a half from June's downward revised reading. The board's chief economist said concerns about food and grocery prices increased as consumers continued to be mostly pessimistic about the economy. According to the survey, the 12-month outlook for inflation expectations eased slightly. Meanwhile, home buying and auto purchasing expectations both trended higher again this month.
1: Federal immigration officers apparently used slurs to talk about Latinos during a crackdown in Los Angeles last year.
4: That's according to body cam footage and text messages released in court documents by the ACLU of Southern California. The release was part of the ACLU's efforts to get a court injunction to end what they call race-based profilings in the course of the Trump administration's immigration crackdown. In the videos and texts, some agents referred to Latinos as tonks. That's a slur used for the sound a baton or flashlight makes when it hits someone in the head. Other agents referred to immigrants as wet, a shortened version of a slur. In Los Angeles, I'm Michael Kastner.
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9: Vermont's economy is in impressive shape, according to the state's top fiscal analysts yesterday, despite what they described as a year of chaotic decisions by the White House that are threatening economic stability. Spending to develop artificial intelligence technology is one of the few things keeping the country's economy, and by extension Vermont's, steady. Vermont's major operating funds brought in almost exactly as much revenue in the 2026 fiscal year as the economists had projected. Total receipts for the recently ended fiscal year came in higher than projected by 1.2%, or about $44 million. New sidewalks or bike paths for seven municipalities in northern Vermont are on hold after an Environmental Protection Agency grant was halted abruptly last year when the agency determined the projects no longer aligned with the government's goals. But U.S. District Judge Indira Talwani's July 17th ruling found that agencies can't cancel already secured funding for states, including Vermont, based on changes in executive branch priorities. Attorney General Charity Clark called the ruling an important step toward protecting Vermont's federal funding from arbitrary termination. Vermont voters will weigh in on two constitutional amendments on the November ballot. Governor Phil Scott yesterday formally announced that Proposals 3 and 4, proposed amendments to the Vermont Constitution passed by the legislature, will appear on the ballot. Proposition 3 proposes to codify Vermont employees' right to collectively bargain with their employer. Proposition 4 would add an amendment to the Constitution guaranteeing everyone equal protection under the law. This year's general election is on Tuesday, November 3rd. A Vermont radio host whose voice was heard on the air for decades has died. Nancy Gordon was a longtime host on WJJR alongside Terry J and continued to participate in special on-air events. Most recently, she did afternoons on WCVT, where she played classic hits and was especially fond of the Beatles. Nancy Gordon was 64. And that's what's happening.

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3: Here's a look at your hometown weather forecast on WCFR.
4: We'll see some showers around tonight with a low around 54. Showers are likely on Thursday, cloudy with a high near 68. A chance of showers Thursday night, otherwise cloudy with a low near 55. Mostly sunny on Friday. High 75, cloudy Friday night with a low near 55. The extended outlook, partly sunny on Saturday with a high near 79, mostly cloudy Saturday night with a low near 58. And Sunday, chance of showers with a high near 76. From the National Weather Service, that's your Vermont weather.

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3: Here's a look at your hometown weather forecast on WCFR.
4: We'll see some showers around tonight with a low around 54. Showers are likely on Thursday, cloudy with a high near 68. A chance of showers Thursday night, otherwise cloudy with a low near 55. Mostly sunny on Friday, high 75. Cloudy Friday night with a low near 55. The extended outlook, partly sunny on Saturday with a high near 79. Mostly cloudy Saturday night with a low near 58. And Sunday, chance of showers with a high near 76. From the National Weather Service, that's your Vermont weather.

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1: If you long for the Gatsby years, those halcyon days of the jazz age with the speakeasies, bathtub gin, and all-night drives in the flivver, then you will love the original music from the 1920s as I play it on Behavior Night. 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